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If you wanna drive or climb inside, or if you wanna take me for a ride.

or a silly act. I still remember what you said. I'm just trying to find a way to extract.